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14: Tonight, expect a mostly cloudy evening with lows near 52 and a gentle east wind. Tomorrow, the clouds persist with highs nearing 78, and the east wind continues. Tomorrow night, the clouds give way to a mostly clear sky, lows around 50, and a light northeast breeze. Come Tuesday, we'll enjoy full sun and highs near 79, with an east wind picking up slightly. By Wednesday, anticipate sunny conditions with temperatures climbing to the low 80s under a soft south wind.

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13: Tonight, expect a mostly cloudy evening with lows near 52 and a gentle east wind. Tomorrow, the clouds persist with highs nearing 78, and the east wind continues. Tomorrow night, the clouds give way to a mostly clear sky, lows around 50, and a light northeast breeze. Come Tuesday, we'll enjoy full sun and highs near 79, with an east wind picking up slightly. By Wednesday, anticipate sunny conditions with temperatures climbing to the low 80s under a soft south wind.

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10: Tonight, expect scattered showers under cloudy conditions with lows around 52. Light east winds will be present. Tomorrow, we may see isolated showers before 9 a.m., then mostly cloudy skies with highs near 76. Northeast winds will be calm. Tomorrow night, the sky will clear up with lows around 50. Tuesday, anticipate a sunny day with highs near 79. By Wednesday, the sun continues to shine with temperatures climbing to the low 80s.

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1: Tonight, expect scattered showers under cloudy conditions with lows around 52. Light east winds will be present. Tomorrow, we may see isolated showers before 9 a.m., then mostly cloudy skies with highs near 76. Northeast winds will be calm. Tomorrow night, the sky will clear up with lows around 50. Tuesday, anticipate a sunny day with highs near 79. By Wednesday, the sun continues to shine with temperatures climbing to the low 80s.

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15: Tonight, expect scattered showers under cloudy conditions with lows around 52. Light east winds will be present. Tomorrow, we may see isolated showers before 9 a.m., then mostly cloudy skies with highs near 76. Northeast winds will be calm. Tomorrow night, the sky will clear up with lows around 50. Tuesday, anticipate a sunny day with highs near 79. By Wednesday, the sun continues to shine with temperatures climbing to the low 80s.

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Hey, it's Sarah with you. Well, it must be spring because my dogs are shedding like crazy. One of my dogs is a short hair, and I mean, you can't even barely see his hair, but I looked closely at my bedspread on Saturday. Oh my gosh, the amount of tiny little black hairs that was on that thing. Yikes, disgusting. And I just washed that last weekend. Needless to say, I vacuumed that thing off and I feel a little bit better about it, but ugh, the yellow little fur balls that have been dancing around my floor lately from my yellow lab do not make me feel good. All I've done is vacuum lately. I'm ready for this shedding phase to be over. I need to get outside and brush them, I guess.

0: Sarah with you. Well, we are definitely in the time of going to the store with a grocery list, because if you don't, oh my gosh, you're going to walk into that place and spend $400. I mean, easy. I went into the store with a short grocery list, a to-the-point grocery list, and spent $100, which was pretty much my goal this past weekend. And I barely bought anything, but, you know, that's what you get for $100. I feel like I did okay. You know, it's just kind of sad, but those are the times we are in. Find your coupons, folks.
1: Tonight, expect scattered showers under cloudy conditions with lows around 52. Light east winds will be present. Tomorrow, we may see isolated showers before 9 a.m., then mostly cloudy skies with highs near 76. Northeast winds will be calm. Tomorrow night, the sky will clear up with lows around 50. Tuesday, anticipate a sunny day with highs near 79. By Wednesday, the sun continues to shine with temperatures climbing to the low 80s.

Hey, it's Sarah. Back in 2018, the Postal Service released a batch of 12 million Mr. Rogers stamps. And of course, they sold them all within weeks. I mean, he's a very popular guy even after his death. Now you have another chance to get yourself a sheet or two. The beloved stamp design was reissued alongside a new souvenir sheet at the Boston 2026 World Exposition and will be available for purchase online and at post offices starting today.

Sarah with you. A quick history lesson: before the Declaration of Independence was even signed, Pennsylvania Hospital opened its doors in 1751, founded by Dr. Thomas Bond and Benjamin Franklin, to provide free care to anyone in need, whether they were white or black, free or enslaved. Now, as the hospital marks 275 years, one of its original buildings has been transformed into a new museum honoring its role as the first chartered hospital in the nation. Visitors can see America's first surgical amphitheater, early surgical tools, and handwritten patient records, often the only documentation that marginalized people ever had. There's also a perseverance exhibit recognizing medical workers who battled epidemics from yellow fever to HIV and AIDS to COVID-19. It's a powerful look at how this hospital shaped medicine and the people who shaped its history. Pretty cool. 275 years.

0: Hey, it's Sarah. Rich people show off the sports car in the garage. Middle class people show off the second fridge and brag about the deal they got. But a new survey ranked the biggest modern status symbols, and you might have a few of these yourself. A high-end watch tops the list, followed by a luxury handbag, the latest iPhone, and even an at-home sauna. Hot tubs and plunge pools made the cut, along with designer shoes, designer clothing, and a walk-in closet. Still don't have one of those. Rounding out the top 10, owning an electric vehicle and having a backyard with a full outdoor kitchen. That would be nice. Other honorable mentions: outdoor pizza ovens, fancy exercise bikes, robot vacuums, high-end wine fridges, and actual art on your walls. Apparently, nothing says I've made it like a pizza oven and a Roomba. Well, I've got that Roomba, so I'm doing okay.
1: Tonight, expect scattered showers under cloudy conditions with lows around 52. Light east winds will be present. Tomorrow, we may see isolated showers before 9 a.m., then mostly cloudy skies with highs near 76. Northeast winds will be calm. Tomorrow night, the sky will clear up with lows around 50. Tuesday, anticipate a sunny day with highs near 79. By Wednesday, the sun continues to shine with temperatures climbing to the low 80s.

it's Sarah. Here's some good news for music lovers and museum fans. Researchers at the University College in London found that people who regularly engage in arts and culture activities may actually age more slowly. The study looked at more than 3,500 adults and compared their hobbies with changes in their DNA tied to aging. And the result was impressive. People who did arts activities at least once a week appeared to age 4% more slowly than those who rarely participated. Researchers say that's compared to the benefits of weekly exercise activities like listening to music, reading, and going to museums.

A professor behind the study said that the arts should be viewed as a health-promoting behavior in a similar way to exercise. So I'd say we're exposing you to the arts right now and helping you live longer. We've got more music coming.

0: Let's do something. Let's make a bet. Cause I...
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0: me.
1: Hey, it's Sarah. Here's a money question you may not know unless you're a banker or a drug dealer. What's the largest U.S. bill still in circulation? The answer is the $100 bill. Higher denominations like $500, $1,000, and even $100,000 bill. Can you believe we had one of those? Were phased out decades ago, partly because organized crime loved them a little too much. But that could change. The White House is now pushing Congress to approve a brand new $250 bill featuring Donald Trump's portrait. It would reach require overturning a 160-year-old law banning living people from appearing on U.S. currency. The idea ties into America's 250th anniversary, though critics joke it might barely cover a tank of gas. According to the Washington Post, Treasury appointees have already pushed staff to draft prototypes. The House could pass it with a simple majority, but the Senate would need 60 votes, a much tougher climb. Democrats are already signaling opposition, with some calling it a hard no. Worth noting, Trump already changed U.S. currency once by ending penny production last year, but adding a new bill, that's a whole different price tag.

0: Hey, it's Sarah. Summer is right around the corner, or starting for some kids already. My kids have a couple more days of school. And, you know, entertaining little kids is pretty easy. Pools, parks, popsicles. But teens, that's a different story. A new list on Threads lays out 15 summer traditions that actually get teens involved and maybe even excited. Start with a summer bucket list, a first day breakfast, or weekly high and low at Sunday dinner. Take a night drive where they control the playlist. Cook one new recipe a week and they help. Or hold a no phones campfire talk. Try a $10 thrift store challenge. See who can find the best thing. Backwards dinner night, that's where you do dessert first and then your main course. Or a running license plate hunt. See how many you can find over the course of the summer. Build a shared summer soundtrack. Battle it out with pancake art. Who can make the best thing? Watch the worst movie you can find. Pull dares from a summer dare jar and end it all with a closing night fire to share the season's best moments. It's simple stuff, but it's turned summer into something you can actually remember. And I think those simple things are really what those memories are made of. And I know there's some of the things that I remember from my childhood anyway. So a couple ideas for you.
1: Tonight, expect scattered showers under cloudy conditions with lows around 52. Light east winds will be present. Tomorrow, we may see isolated showers before 9 a.m., then mostly cloudy skies with highs near 76. Northeast winds will be calm. Tomorrow night, the sky will clear up with lows around 50. Tuesday, anticipate a sunny day with highs near 79. By Wednesday, the sun continues to shine with temperatures climbing to the low 80s.

Hey, it's Sarah. A farmer from the south central Wisconsin town of Layden named Dennis happened to cross paths with a Kenyan runner and farmer, her name's Betty, at a marathon in Hong Kong. They discovered that they shared a passion for both marathons and farming and quickly became friends. Dennis invited Betty to visit his farm in Wisconsin, and she's been visiting for the past week or so. They spent a lot of time training and running races and working on his farm. She even drove a tractor for the first time. They held a Run with Betty Day at the Janesville YMCA, so she has taught a lot of people about her culture, why she is here, which is pretty cool. I saw that news story on Channel 27 out of Madison. It's neat how different cultures can meet over shared interests.

Hey, it's Sarah. Well, summer's right around the corner. My kids only have a couple days of school left. What are you going to do to keep them busy? We have about a week before summer school starts after regular school gets out. So we are going to be doing some library visits, having some ice cream and popsicles, of course, maybe doing some hiking at some places we haven't been to before. We have an amusement park near us that we have season passes for, so we will be visiting that place and, maybe doing some thrift shopping because my kids and I enjoy doing that, seeing what we can come up with. We just don't know where summer will lead us, but you got to have some water balloons and, maybe a sprinkler because nothing says summer like a good run in the sprinkler if you don't have a pool.

0: Hey, it's Sarah. Well, it was a little bit cooler over the weekend, but oh my gosh, so beautiful, sunny skies. Definitely got me in the mood for strawberry season. I mean, it's right around the corner. Do you ever go pick your own strawberries? I have been doing that for the last couple of years, and I mean, they're just so delicious. I always cut them up right away, freeze what I can't eat. I mean, they're so good over ice cream, and I saw the most delicious recipe this year for just like an icebox cake with graham crackers, fresh homemade whipped cream, and strawberries just layered like a lasagna. Oh, I'm gonna have that. I'm so looking forward to it.
1: Tonight, expect scattered showers under cloudy conditions with lows around 52. Light east winds will be present. Tomorrow, we may see isolated showers before 9 a.m., then mostly cloudy skies with highs near 76. Northeast winds will be calm. Tomorrow night, the sky will clear up with lows around 50. Tuesday, anticipate a sunny day with highs near 79. By Wednesday, the sun continues to shine with temperatures climbing to the low 80s.

everybody went to the grocery store at the same time as me this Saturday. I mean, I know that's the worst day of the week to go to the grocery store because literally every other person in your town is there at the same time. Everybody was in the produce section at the same time as me. None of us could get anywhere. We were all stuck. It was terrible. None of us could get to the thing that we needed. I was like stuck in the middle. Every time I got somewhere, I was still stuck. It took me like 5 minutes to get out of there. And then I realized once I did get out, I still forgot something and had to go back. And then when I went back, nobody there. So it's like we all got there at the same time and we're trying to shop there all at the exact same time. But then luckily when I left, for whatever reason, I guess because it's Saturday, they had about 100 checkouts open, which never happens, and I didn't even have to wait. It was fantastic.

Hey, it's Sarah with you. Well, it was the last soccer game of the season for my son over the weekend, and they have gotten so much better over the course of this season. He said he did not want it to be over, which I would say goes to show that he really enjoyed the soccer season. And, you know, it's good for them to have something to do a couple days a week, and, you know, it's not so serious, just a rec league. One practice one day a week and one game on Saturday. Just to get out of the house, get some exercise, and, you know, learn the sport. And this week, both teams played really well, scored some goals, and got out there and had some fun.

Hey, it's Sarah. Every situation, a United passenger to Minneapolis, Chicago, diverted its flight plan to land at the regional airport in Madison Friday because the reported behavior of a 75-year-old passenger who had tried to breach the cockpit. That's what audio recordings indicate. The plane touched down at the Dane County Regional Airport just before 9:30 p.m. on Friday. New updates from the Dane County Sheriff that the male passenger was reportedly confused and in mental health crisis. Nobody was injured during the flight change, and passengers resumed their regularly scheduled flight. Air traffic data shows the plane landed safely in Minneapolis just before 2:30 a.m. on Saturday. The 75-year-old passenger's family in Minnesota has been contacted and will be traveling to Madison to be reunited, according to the sheriff's office. Authorities said they are not pursuing criminal charges at this time.

0: Hey, it's Sarah. Less than 48 hours after Freedom 250 unveiled the entertainment lineup for its Great American State Fair in Washington, D.C., a growing number of announced performers publicly said they would not participate. And now President Donald Trump said he's going to step in to fill the void. Trump announced Saturday in a social media post that he would be holding a campaign rally on Wednesday to take the place of those highly paid third-rate artists. The president said he would give a major speech rallying the country forward like I have done ever since being president. Martina McBride, Brett Michaels, Young MC, Morris Day, and The Time, and the Commodores have said they will no longer perform, with several alleging they were misled about the nature of the event. The event's scheduled to take place on the National Mall as part of the America 250th anniversary celebrations. What happens to be driving the backlash is a perception that Freedom 250, a public-private partnership created to help carry out events for the White House-led Task Force 250, is more closely aligned with the Trump's administration and political movement than they initially understood. That's what they're saying. Freedom 250 is separate from the congressionally established U.S. Semi-Sesquicentennial Commission, which operates as America 250. It's not clear what information the artists were given originally by Freedom 250 organizers.
1: Tonight, expect scattered showers under cloudy conditions with lows around 52. Light east winds will be present. Tomorrow, we may see isolated showers before 9 a.m., then mostly cloudy skies with highs near 76. Northeast winds will be calm. Tomorrow night, the sky will clear up with lows around 50. Tuesday, anticipate a sunny day with highs near 79. By Wednesday, the sun continues to shine with temperatures climbing to the low 80s.

Well, I got out all of my summer decorations over the weekend, and I am ready for America's 250th birthday, I guess. The semi-sesquicentennial, is that what they call it? It's a big, long word. I think I read that right. You know, I love some good patriotic red, white, and blue colors. I think it always looks nice. I put some my little chicken figurines with it. It really brings that out. Really Americana, I would say. Very, very cute. I love to decorate above my cabinets.

0: Reed, Chelsea with you. So Chelsea has really been the one who's gotten me to get a new computer in the past. I usually can make a computer go, what do you think, 5 years?
1: Is that right, Reed?
0: And now it is Chelsea who is holding on to the laptop that she's had for a long time. And when it doesn't work technologically, I think sometimes you blame everything else. And I'm like, it's the computer.
1: No.
0: The computer is junk.
1: I say the computer is mighty fine.
0: It's not. The battery life on it is terrible. Oh, excuse me. The screen, it's like a detachable screen. So that will try and think you're detaching it when it's not. And the kicker is I have a perfectly good computer for Chelsea to use that's newer.
1: Wow.
0: It's set up and ready to rock, but old habits die hard. It's even the same like model. It's just newer.
1: Oh, Reed.
0: But you don't want to go for that.
1: I don't want to deal with it. It's just like getting a new phone, right? I don't want to deal with
0: Chelsea's
1: it.
0: Chelsea's been that way with a new phone. You're not bad at technology, but you do not.
1: I don't think I'm great.
0: I don't think you put in as much effort as, say, my brother or me. You put in more effort than your dad.
1: I don't want to put effort in.
0: But you should. You know, I think you would find it to be more efficient in the long term. So the irony that I'm now pushing you, and you don't even have to do anything. When I have to get a new computer, I have to do all of it. I've set you up. You got my brother on call.
1: Yes, it's true.

0: on this day, you gotta look your best.
1: Well, let me introduce you to Misty. 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

0: Reed and Chelsea along with you. Hope you had a great weekend. Weather was just absolutely incredible.
1: Oh, man.
0: We went to a graduation party. Congrats to Maggie on her graduation. What a nice get-together that was. Graduation parties. Are we done with graduations? Or were there more? I haven't looked around at the schools.
1: Oh, I don't really know either.
0: Any weddings this weekend?
1: Oh, man.
0: You nailed that. Fantastic. And let's just keep it rolling. Weather's going to continue to be nice here.
1: Yes.
0: It is June 1.
1: Yes.
0: A brand new month. A fresh calendar.
1: Wait, it's June 1?
0: It is June 1 today, Chels. The 31st ended on a Sunday, which you even like.
1: I do like that.
0: That matches up with the way your brain works. So hopefully people feeling good vibes here.
1: Wow.
0: Good summer vibes as we get into the full-on summer months.
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7: Cloudy today, isolated morning showers, highs in the upper 70s, north winds 5 to 10. Tonight becoming clear, 48. Tomorrow sunny, 77. Tomorrow night clear, 48. Wednesday sunny, 82. Thursday partly sunny, 86. Friday cloudy, a chance of showers and thunderstorms, 84. Saturday partly sunny, 85.

0: Hey, Serene, Chelsea, along with you. Chelsea was reading this article that was quite interesting, and it was about how this couple has these arguments.
1: Oh.
0: But they do it outside in their backyard. Maybe after a long day of work, who knows? And then they blame the young couple next door, you know, they're eavesdropping on us. I don't know if the young couple asks, you know, is everything okay over there?
1: Well, if you're outside and you're yelling. Okay.
0: So I just.
1: That's bizarre.
0: It's bizarre.
1: Go outside to yell.
0: I don't know if they're trying to get away from maybe a kid.
1: That is true.
0: Which then you could say, well, that's a positive, but you can't put someone else's, you know, you're bringing the situation outside. They don't want to hear you arguing.
1: Holy smokes.
0: I don't think they find this interesting.
1: Okay.
0: So neighbors can make or break.
1: Yes.
0: A housing situation. They can be the greatest and literally you value the house more because of the neighbors.
1: Right.
0: Or you don't want to go there.
1: Yeah.
0: And your grandma, and I don't think she'd mind me sharing it, she recently was talking about, you know, homes and actually neighbors and all of that over Memorial Day. And she said that before they signed the line on a house, she found out the neighbor next door, cranky old lady, and was like, if those kids ever step a foot on one blade of grass,
1: blah, blah, blah.
0: And she said, we're out. We're not doing this.
1: Yeah.
0: I'm sure the neighbor, or I'm sure the person who was trying to sell them the house was like, well, dang. They found out about whomever.
1: Wow.
0: So,
1: Reed.
0: Yeah. Neighbors again. And that's why, hey, fences make great neighbors.
1: Yes.

0: She's Chelsea. I'm Reed. Man, you've got now June 1st here, so you have all of the T-ball, the baseball, the softball.
1: It's all coming.
0: The summer stuff. Here it comes.
1: You get ready.
0: Basketball leagues people are doing.
1: Basketball leagues.
0: Oh, yeah. AAU stuff and club this and that. And I just,
1: club
0: this is
1: this
0: a
1: and that,
0: interesting time for parents because as excited as you are for the summer, I do know there is those mixed feelings of, oh, my goodness, it's all going to start.
1: It's I feel like, are the moms with me? It's already started.
0: When is Grant starting up this week? Is like the meeting?
1: For what?
0: For his T-ball.
1: Reed, you should know this.
0: I should and I don't. It's
1: Saturday.
0: Thursday, right? Saturday. I thought it was Thursday. Saturday. So yeah, I'm ready. They always do this kind of meeting thing. You get around, and then you do a little practice.
1: Yeah.
0: If you've ever been to a kid's, I'm talking little kids, soccer game, T-ball game, any of this stuff, it's a different type of watch.
1: Yeah.
0: It's when we play like three innings for the T-ball and you go.
1: It's fun, Reed.
0: No, it's what's funny though is you go, three innings, that's not a lot. No, by the end of the third inning, the kids are done. The coaches are done.
1: You're
0: the parents
1: also
0: are good.
1: Done.
0: Yeah, it's because everyone gets to bat.
1: Yeah.
0: You do the whole thing as you should. So
1: can't
0: at first,
1: wait.
0: Last year I was like three innings, and then I was like, oh yes, these people figured this out a long time ago. Yes, three innings is plenty.
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3: Here are your headlines. Federal investigators say no charges will be filed after a United Airlines flight from Chicago to Minneapolis made an emergency landing in Madison. Officials say a 75-year-old passenger repeatedly tried to reach the cockpit during what is believed to have been a mental health crisis. Off-duty law enforcement officers on board restrained the man, and the plane landed safely with no injuries reported. In Whitewater, a 19-year-old man is in custody after investigators linked him to a series of vehicle break-ins and residential burglaries reported in May. Police say evidence was recovered during a search in Sheboygan Falls, and additional charges could be filed as the investigation continues. A family in Dodge County has been displaced after a fast-moving fire in the town of Hubbard caused more than $200,000 in damage. Firefighters rescued three cats from the home and contained the blaze despite challenging wind conditions. One person was treated for minor smoke inhalation. In Madison, a crash temporarily blocked two southbound lanes of Gammon Road near the Beltline yesterday afternoon. Police say no injuries were reported and crews remained on the scene directing traffic. The McFarland Village Board is expected to consider a $171,000 repair project for a water tower repainting after it was found chipping from the interior during maintenance. Village officials say there's no risk to drinking water quality. And the South Beloit Fire Department is celebrating after paramedics helped deliver a healthy baby boy last week. Officials say it's only the second delivery in department history, earning another stork symbol on one of its ambulances. And those are your headlines for Monday, June 1st.

0: She's Chelsea. I'm Reed. Someday we're going to take the kids to Disney World. That is an expensive endeavor. That is not a vacation. That is a trip. But a viral article recounts a mom's Facebook rant demanding Disney World ban childless adults after a toddler cried over not getting a Mickey-shaped pretzel. She had a three-year-old. People can do what they want. Three's a little young, I would think, to bring a kid to Disney to fully experience it.
1: Yeah.
0: My brother went when he was three, but that's because my mom with the cancer, we, you know, didn't know much time we had. But I think like eight and up is a pretty sweet age just because you do want them to have the memories.
1: Yeah. But they might not be into Mickey Mouse. So you have to go several times.
0: If you can afford it. Chelsea, this is how sad.
1: Full disclosure, we have not been to Disney World with our kids. So
0: no, and I don't think we will for a while.
1: Yeah.
0: You should always be into Mickey Mouse. I don't care how old you are. A mother wrote an angry Facebook post after a three-year-old saw a young woman without kids eating a Mickey Mouse pretzel. The three-year-old wanted one and threw a tantrum because he was told he couldn't have it because the line was too long, leading him to cry. In the mom's frustration, she claimed Disney World is for children, argued that adults without kids should be banned, and said moms with kids should be allowed to skip all the lines. You know, I don't want to.
1: Sorry, what?
0: I don't typically want to judge people. This sounds like a horrible person. Now, she's the mother of a three-year-old. The article frames the rant as unhinged, and maybe there's something deeper that is there. But an absolutely ridiculous take. Disney World, of course, is for everyone, whether you have kids or not. And I encourage parents that don't take your anger out on other people. This is Chelsea, a young gal just trying to enjoy a Mickey Mouse pretzel, and she got this mom's wrath. Now, for dads, we know the mom's wrath. It's not always...
1: Do you, Reed?
0: It's not always... You know, it doesn't always come from a place of rationality.
1: Oh.
0: It doesn't always come from a place of deeper meaning. Sometimes... Okay. She is just unhinged. And as I've talked with Grant about, you know, if there's ever mom or little sister kind of on one of those moods, you just stay away.
1: Yep.
0: Let them, you know, you don't want the wrath of that. You don't want that smoke, as I've said before on the show. So.
1: Okay.
0: Hopefully mom and three-year-old got through all that experience okay.
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0: Reed and Chelsea, along with you, happy June 1st. Chelsea, what is your favorite month of the year? Is it June? Because I have to say, I love December because of Christmas and the holidays coming out of Thanksgiving at the end of November. But June might be my favorite month.
1: Really?
0: The weather's nice. I wish you didn't have the allergies. I know people deal with the allergies. It's not typically too hot, although we've already had some warm days.
1: Yes.
0: But you have all the optimism of the whole summer ahead of you. People get a little squirrely in August because it's the last month. July can be quite hot. And again, today is a day where it's like we got the whole summer ahead of us.
1: I have never thought about what's your favorite month.
0: I think
1: wouldn't
0: June
1: most
0: might be.
1: People say their birthday month?
0: I don't know, November. Is that my favorite month? I mean, you got
1: August off, is a fun month.
0: August is a good month. Coming out of Halloween, my birthday, deer hunting, Thanksgiving.
1: Thanksgiving.
0: Shopping.
1: Oh, man.
0: If you're into that.
1: Say no more.
0: So November is really good, but I don't know. There's something about June. It's just the optimism. You know, the sun is shining. The grass is green. It's not too dry. The temps are typically really some of the best of the year. They're not, you know, July can be very, very hot. August can be very hot. But it's just that you have the whole summer ahead of you. I think that that's where people, June is special in that way.
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11: Cloudy today. Isolated morning showers. Highs in the upper 70s. North winds 5 to 10. Tonight becoming clear, 48. Tomorrow sunny, 77. Tomorrow night clear, 48. Wednesday sunny, 82. Thursday partly sunny, 86. Friday cloudy, a chance of showers and thunderstorms, 84. Saturday partly sunny, 85.

0: She's Chelsea. I'm Reed. Okay, Chelsea, let's talk about Adam Schefter from ESPN, famous NFL guy.
1: Okay.
0: And he's got an update here on Micah Parsons. Of course, the Packers' great pass rusher.
1: Yes.
0: And the report is that Micah likely to miss the opening stretch of the 2026 regular season as he continues rehab from the torn ACL he suffered in December. Expected to open camp on the PUP list. Anyone want to take a guess on what the PUP list is?
1: No.
0: It's physically unable to perform. And they leave the word two out because PUP sounds better.
1: Yes, it does.
0: So I'm okay with this because don't rush him back. And as we saw last year, it's not about how you start the season. It's about how you finish the season.
1: It's true.
0: If they want to wait till like week 10 and then he can come back and then hit the playoffs fresh, that's fine with me. So, of course, the clickbait is drops troubling Micah Parsons. No, I think we all expect him to miss the beginning part of the 2026 season. I'm glad they're not rushing him back.

0: Braden Chelsea along with you. All right, Chelsea, so our son has pre-K, 4K graduation. Is it 4K or pre-K? I mean, what?
1: 4K.
0: And is there a difference?
1: Is what it's called. I don't know.
0: There's 3K.
1: 4K, yeah.
0: And 3K and 4K are both pre-K, right?
1: That's right.
0: And then you go to K.
1: And then you go to K. And then you go to 1.
0: And why is kindergarten not just first grade?
1: Kindergarten was created in Wisconsin. Did you know that?
0: Did I know that? As a teacher, though, do you think we should have just said first grade?
1: No, I think they need that year.
0: Did they not want to have 12th grade land on the 13th and be unlucky?
1: I don't know.
0: As a senior in high school?
1: I don't know.
0: But Grant's got this cute little ceremony thing. And it's just neat. You know, I think you got to celebrate these kids' achievements. You want them to feel good about school, right? You want them to start young and be proud of an accomplishment. And
1: absolutely.
0: Not stress about grades too much and overdo it. But you do want them to feel like, okay, this is I'm being, you know, rewarded with love and affection and maybe some pizza or something.
1: Yeah, there you go.
0: So looking forward to that tomorrow.
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3: Here are your headlines. Federal investigators say no charges will be filed after a United Airlines flight from Chicago to Minneapolis made an emergency landing in Madison. Officials say a 75-year-old passenger repeatedly tried to reach the cockpit during what is believed to have been a mental health crisis. Off-duty law enforcement officers on board restrained the man, and the plane landed safely with no injuries reported. In Whitewater, a 19-year-old man is in custody after investigators linked him to a series of vehicle break-ins and residential burglaries reported in May. Police say evidence was recovered during a search in Sheboygan Falls, and additional charges could be filed as the investigation continues. A family in Dodge County has been displaced after a fast-moving fire in the town of Hubbard caused more than $200,000 in damage. Firefighters rescued three cats from the home and contained the blaze despite challenging wind conditions. One person was treated for minor smoke inhalation. In Madison, a crash temporarily blocked two southbound lanes of Gammon Road near the Beltline yesterday afternoon. Police say no injuries were reported and crews remained on the scene directing traffic. The McFarland Village Board is expected to consider a $171,000 repair project for a water tower repainting after it was found chipping from the interior during maintenance. Village officials say there's no risk to drinking water quality. And the South Beloit Fire Department is celebrating after paramedics helped deliver a healthy baby boy last week. Officials say it's only the second delivery in department history, earning another stork symbol on one of its ambulances. And those are your headlines for Monday, June 1st.

And this town's lost its faith. Our colors will fade eventually. So if our time is running out, day after day, we'll make the mundane a masterpiece. Oh my, my, oh my, my love. I take one look at you, you're taking me out.

0: Hey, it's Reed and Chelsea along with you. We met a listener last week, Jeff. No, was it not Jeff?
1: No, Jeff is not right.
0: And he said, you know, Chelsea, sometimes you're a little hard on Reed. Sometimes, you know, you're picking on him a little bit.
1: And I said, I have to be honest. That's the first time I've heard that.
0: I thought we've gotten that maybe one other time. But typically the feedback we get is that I razz Chelsea.
1: Mm-hmm.
0: And she puts up with me. And in this case, he said, no, no. And we met a lot of people at that event, to be fair. But I wish I could remember his name. But I got to say that was good to hear. It was refreshing to hear that people are starting to understand the dynamic of that.
1: Mm-hmm.
0: So I appreciate the comments. If anybody else feels that way, you can text us in at 910-912-6060. If you think I razz Chelsea, you don't need to text in. We know.
1: We know
0: that's what people think. All in good fun. We've met other couples who have said, look, if you're not kind of poking at each other,
1: yeah,
0: that's boring. And I'm like, thank you. Some people that
1: know when to poke the bear and when not to.
0: Yeah,
1: right?
0: But that's how your parents' marriages, it's like, you know, they'll poke each other. Is your dad poke your mom a little more than he probably should? Yes. Do I poke you a little more than I should? One could argue.
1: Yes.
0: But it's fun.
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0: Reading Chelsea along with you. Okay, Chelsea, Ozempic, GLP-1s, they're in the news constantly. We're learning more about these things. And what is interesting is Ozempic and similar GLP-1 drugs seem to do more than curb appetite and lower blood sugar. Early research suggests they may also change brain circuits involving attention, reward, craving, mood, and possibly long-term brain health. Okay, so researchers studying teens and young women on GLP-1 drugs found increased connectivity in the brain's salience network, which helps decide what to pay attention to within just a few months of treatment. Now, they don't know if these changes are good, bad, or neutral. They don't know, but they are suggesting these drugs may be reshaping brain wiring, not just your gut hormones. GLP-1 receptors appear in many organs, including deep brain regions, and scientists are trying to figure out whether the drugs act directly on the brain or indirectly through better metabolism and lower inflammation.
1: What do you make of that, Reid?
0: I think it will be fascinating as we learn how this stuff goes.
1: Yes.
0: And I will say that we can't truly know what is going to be until it's taken for years and years.
1: Yeah.
0: And then that's ultimately what happens.
1: But on the flip side, I know these drugs have helped people that really, really need it, whether it's for diabetes or whatever it may be. So I think, you know, like you said, you have to work with a professional that can figure out your unique situation and see what they can do and if it's, you know, the path that you want to go down. So,
0: because we know the body functions better when, you know, your weight is lower. Like, we know these things. Mm-hmm. So you would think, well, yeah, you've got to be able to do better focus and all that stuff if you're having that happen.
1: Yes.
0: But as they said, to be clear, they don't know if it's good, bad, or indifferent.
1: Mm.
0: But we're like learning about all this stuff that has been life-changing, the miracle drug. But we're learning all this in real time.
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15: Cloudy today, isolated morning showers, highs in the upper 70s, north winds 5 to 10. Tonight becoming clear, 48. Tomorrow sunny, 77. Tomorrow night clear, 48. Wednesday sunny, 82. Thursday partly sunny, 86. Friday cloudy, a chance of showers and thunderstorms, 84. Saturday partly sunny, 85.

0: Reed Chelsea with you. So Chelsea has really been the one who's gotten me to get a new computer in the past. I usually can make a computer go, what do you think, 5 years?
1: Is that right, Reed?
0: And now it is Chelsea who is holding on to the laptop that she's had for a long time. And when it doesn't work technologically, I think sometimes you blame everything else. And I'm like, it's the computer.
1: No.
0: The computer is junk.
1: I say the computer is mighty fine.
0: It's not. The battery life on it is terrible. Oh, excuse me. The screen, it's like a detachable screen. So that will try and think you're detaching it when it's not. And the kicker is I have a perfectly good computer for Chelsea to use that's newer.
1: Wow.
0: It's set up and ready to rock. But old habits die hard. It's even the same like model. It's just newer.
1: Oh, Reed.
0: But you don't want to go for that. I remember.
1: I don't want to deal with it. It's just like getting a new phone, right? I don't want to deal with it.
0: Chelsea's been that way with a new phone. You're not bad at technology, but you do not.
1: I don't think I'm great.
0: I don't think you put in as much effort as, say, my brother or me. You put in more effort than your dad.
1: I don't want to put effort in.
0: But you should. You know, it's. And I think you would find it to be more efficient in the long term. So the irony that I'm now pushing you, and you don't even have to do anything. When I have to get a new computer, I have to do all of it. I've set you up. You got my brother on call.
1: Yes, it's true.

0: talking.
1: If you have been the victim of a dog bite, navigating your legal rights can be confusing. 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
2: Here are your headlines. Federal investigators say no charges will be filed after a United Airlines flight from Chicago to Minneapolis made an emergency landing in Madison. Officials say a 75-year-old passenger repeatedly tried to reach the cockpit during what is believed to have been a mental health crisis. Off-duty law enforcement officers on board restrained the man, and the plane landed safely with no injuries reported. In Whitewater, a 19-year-old man is in custody after investigators linked him to a series of vehicle break-ins and residential burglaries reported in May. Police say evidence was recovered during a search in Sheboygan Falls, and additional charges could be filed as the investigation continues. A family in Dodge County has been displaced after a fast-moving fire in the town of Hubbard caused more than $200,000 in damage. Firefighters rescued three cats from the home and contained the blaze despite challenging wind conditions. One person was treated for minor smoke inhalation. In Madison, a crash temporarily blocked two southbound lanes of Gammon Road near the Beltline yesterday afternoon. Police say no injuries were reported and crews remained on the scene directing traffic. The McFarland Village Board is expected to consider a $171,000 repair project for a water tower repainting after it was found chipping from the interior during maintenance. Village officials say there's no risk to drinking water quality. And the South Beloit Fire Department is celebrating after paramedics helped deliver a healthy baby boy last week. Officials say it's only the second delivery in department history, earning another stork symbol on one of its ambulances. And those are your headlines for Monday, June 1st.

0: Reed and Chelsea along with you. Hope you had a great weekend. Weather was just absolutely incredible.
1: Oh, man.
0: We went to a graduation party. Congrats to Maggie on her graduation. What a nice get-together that was. Graduation parties. Are we done with graduations? Or were there more? I haven't looked around at the schools.
1: Oh, I don't really know either.
0: Any weddings this weekend?
1: Oh, man.
0: You nailed that. Fantastic. And let's just keep it rolling. Weather's going to continue to be nice here.
1: Yes.
0: It is June 1.
1: Yes.
0: A brand new month, a fresh calendar.
1: Wait, it's June 1?
0: It is June 1 today, Chels. The 31st ended on a Sunday, which you even like.
1: I do like that.
0: That matches up with the way your brain works. So hopefully people feeling good vibes here.
1: Wow.
0: Good summer vibes as we get into the full-on summer months.

0: Hey, Serene, Chelsea, along with you. Chelsea was reading this article that was quite interesting, and it was about how this couple has these arguments.
1: Oh.
0: But they do it outside in their backyard. Maybe after a long day of work, who knows? And then they blame the young couple next door, you know, they're eavesdropping on us. I don't know if the young couple asked, you know, is everything okay over there?
1: Well, if you're outside and you're yelling. Okay.
0: So I just.
1: That's bizarre.
0: It's bizarre.
1: Go outside to yell.
0: I don't know if they're trying to get away from maybe a kid.
1: That is true.
0: Which then you could say, well, that's a positive, but you can't put someone else's, you know, you're bringing the situation outside. They don't want to hear you arguing.
1: Holy smokes.
0: I don't think they find this interesting.
1: Okay.
0: So neighbors can make or break.
1: Yes.
0: A housing situation. They can be the greatest and literally you value the house more because of the neighbors.
1: Right.
0: Or you don't want to go there.
1: Yeah.
0: And your grandma, and I don't think she'd mind me sharing it, she recently was talking about, you know, homes and actually neighbors and all of that over Memorial Day. And she said that before they signed the line on a house, she found out the neighbor next door, cranky old lady, and was like, if those kids ever step a foot on one blade of grass,
1: blah, blah, blah.
0: And she said, we're out. We're not doing this.
1: Yeah.
0: I'm sure the neighbor, or I'm sure the person who was trying to sell them the house was like, well, dang. They found out about whomever.
1: Wow.
0: So,
1: Reed.
0: Yeah. Neighbors again. And that's why, hey, fences make great neighbors.
1: Yes.
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0: She's Chelsea. I'm Reed. Man, you've got now June 1st here, so you have all of the T-ball, the baseball, the softball.
1: It's all coming.
0: The summer stuff. Here it comes.
1: You get
0: ready. Basketball leagues people are doing.
1: Basketball leagues.
0: Oh, yeah. AAU stuff and club this and that. And I just,
1: club
0: this is
1: an
0: interesting time for parents because as excited as you are for the summer, I do know there is those mixed feelings of, oh, my goodness, it's all going to start.
1: It's I feel like, are the moms with me? It's already started.
0: When is Grant starting up this week? Is like the meeting?
1: For what?
0: For his T-ball.
1: Reed, you should know this.
0: I should and I don't. It's
1: Saturday.
0: Thursday, right? Saturday. I thought it was Thursday. Saturday. So yeah, I'm ready. They always do this kind of meeting thing. You get around, and then you do a little practice.
1: Yeah.
0: If you've ever been to a kid's, I'm talking little kids, soccer game, T-ball game, any of this stuff, it's a different type of watch.
1: Yeah.
0: It's when we play like three innings for the T-ball and you go.
1: It's fun, Reed.
0: No, it's what's funny though is you go, three innings, that's not a lot. No, by the end of the third inning, the kids are done. The coaches are done.
1: You're
0: the parents
1: also
0: are good.
1: Done.
0: Yeah, it's because everyone gets to bat.
1: Yeah.
0: You do the whole thing as you should. So
1: can't
0: at first,
1: wait.
0: Last year I was like three innings and then I was like, oh yes, these people figured this out a long time ago. Yes, three innings is plenty.
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11: Cloudy today, isolated morning showers, highs in the upper 70s, north winds 5 to 10. Tonight becoming clear, 48. Tomorrow sunny, 77. Tomorrow night clear, 48. Wednesday sunny, 82. Thursday partly sunny, 86. Friday cloudy, a chance of showers and thunderstorms, 84. Saturday partly sunny, 85.

0: She's Chelsea. I'm Reed. Someday we're going to take the kids to Disney World. That is an expensive endeavor. That is not a vacation. That is a trip. But a viral article recounts a mom's Facebook rant demanding Disney World ban childless adults after a toddler cried over not getting a Mickey-shaped pretzel. She had a three-year-old. People can do what they want. Three's a little young, I would think, to bring a kid to Disney to fully experience it.
1: Yeah.
0: My brother went when he was three, but that's because my mom with the cancer, we, you know, didn't know how much time we had. But I think like eight and up is a pretty sweet age just because you do want them to have the memories.
1: Yeah, but they might not be into Mickey Mouse. So you have to go several times.
0: If you can afford it. Chelsea, this is how sad.
1: Full disclosure, we have not been to Disney World with our kids. So
0: no, and I don't think we will for a while.
1: Yeah.
0: You should always be into Mickey Mouse. I don't care how old you are. A mother wrote an angry Facebook post after a three-year-old saw a young woman without kids eating a Mickey Mouse pretzel. The three-year-old wanted one and threw a tantrum because he was told he couldn't have it because the line was too long, leading him to cry. In the mom's frustration, she claimed Disney World is for children, argued that adults without kids should be banned, and said moms with kids should be allowed to skip all the lines. You know, I don't want to...
1: I'm sorry, what?
0: I don't typically want to judge people. This sounds like a horrible person. Now, she's the mother of a three-year-old. The article frames the rant as unhinged, and maybe there's something deeper that is there, but an absolutely ridiculous take. Disney World, of course, is for everyone, whether you have kids or not. And I encourage parents that don't take your anger out on other people. This is Chelsea, a young gal just trying to enjoy a Mickey Mouse pretzel, and she got this mom's wrath. Now, for dads, we know the mom's wrath. It's not always...
1: Do you, Reed?
0: It's not always, you know, it doesn't always come from a place of rationality.
1: Oh.
0: It doesn't always come from a place of deeper meaning. Sometimes she is just unhinged. And as I've talked with Grant about, you know, if there's ever mom or little sister kind of on one of those moods, you just stay away.
1: Yep.
0: Let them, you know, you don't want the wrath of that. You don't want that smoke, as I've said before on the show. So.
1: Okay.
0: Hopefully mom and three-year-old got through all that experience okay.

0: Before you go, there's something I want you to have.
1: Oh, it's beautiful. But wait a minute, isn't this...
0: Yeah, yes it is.
1: But I thought the old lady dropped it into the ocean in the air.
0: Well, baby, I went down and got it for you.

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2: Here are your headlines. Federal investigators say no charges will be filed after a United Airlines flight from Chicago to Minneapolis made an emergency landing in Madison. Officials say a 75-year-old passenger repeatedly tried to reach the cockpit during what is believed to have been a mental health crisis. Off-duty law enforcement officers on board restrained the man, and the plane landed safely with no injuries reported. In Whitewater, a 19-year-old man is in custody after investigators linked him to a series of vehicle break-ins and residential burglaries reported in May. Police say evidence was recovered during a search in Sheboygan Falls, and additional charges could be filed as the investigation continues. A family in Dodge County has been displaced after a fast-moving fire in the town of Hubbard caused more than $200,000 in damage. Firefighters rescued three cats from the home and contained the blaze despite challenging wind conditions. One person was treated for minor smoke inhalation. In Madison, a crash temporarily blocked two southbound lanes of Gammon Road near the Beltline yesterday afternoon. Police say no injuries were reported and crews remained on the scene directing traffic. The McFarland Village Board is expected to consider a $171,000 repair project for a water tower repainting after it was found chipping from the interior during maintenance. Village officials say there's no risk to drinking water quality. And the South Beloit Fire Department is celebrating after paramedics helped deliver a healthy baby boy last week. Officials say it's only the second delivery in department history, earning another stork symbol on one of its ambulances. And those are your headlines for Monday, June 1st.

0: Reed and Chelsea along with you. Happy June 1st. Chelsea, what is your favorite month of the year? Is it June? Because I have to say, I love December because of Christmas and the holidays coming out of Thanksgiving at the end of November. But June might be my favorite month.
1: Really?
0: The weather's nice. I wish you didn't have the allergies. I know people deal with the allergies. It's not typically too hot, although we've already had some warm days.
1: Yes.
0: But you have all the optimism of the whole summer ahead of you. People get a little squirrely in August because it's the last month. July can be quite hot. And again, today is a day where it's like we got the whole summer ahead of us.
1: I have never thought about what's your favorite month.
0: I think
1: wouldn't
0: June
1: most
0: might be.
1: People say their birthday month?
0: I don't know, November. Is that my favorite month? I mean, you got
1: August is a fun month.
0: August is a good month. Coming out of Halloween, my birthday, deer hunting, Thanksgiving. Shopping.
1: Oh, man.
0: If you're into that.
1: Say no more.
0: So November is really good, but I don't know. There's something about June. It's just the optimism. You know, the sun is shining. The grass is green. It's not too dry. The temps are typically really some of the best of the year. They're not, you know, July can be very, very hot. August can be very hot. But it's just that you have the whole summer ahead of you. I think that that's where June is special in that way.

0: She's Chelsea. I'm Reed. Okay, Chelsea, let's talk about Adam Schefter from ESPN, famous NFL guy.
1: Okay.
0: And he's got an update here on Micah Parsons. Of course, the Packers' great pass rusher.
1: Yes.
0: And the report is that Micah likely to miss the opening stretch of the 2026 regular season as he continues rehab from the torn ACL he suffered in December. Expected to open camp on the PUP list. Anyone want to take a guess on what the PUP list is?
1: No.
0: It's physically unable to perform. And they leave the word two out because PUP sounds better.
1: Yes, it does.
0: So I'm okay with this because don't rush him back. And as we saw last year, it's not about how you start the season. It's about how you finish the season.
1: It's true.
0: If they want to wait till like week 10 and then he can come back and then hit the playoffs fresh, that's fine with me. So, of course, the clickbait is drops troubling Micah Parsons. No, I think we all expect him to miss the beginning part of the 2026 season. I'm glad they're not rushing him back.
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10: 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Don't matter none. Up to 80% off. Deals are done.

0: Braden Chelsea along with you. All right, Chelsea, so our son has pre-K, 4K graduation. Is it 4K or pre-K? I mean, what?
1: 4K.
0: And is there a difference?
1: Is what it's called. I don't know.
0: There's 3K.
1: 4K, yeah.
0: And 3K and 4K are both pre-K, right?
1: That's right.
0: And then you go to K.
1: And then you go to K. And then you go to 1.
0: And why is kindergarten not just first grade?
1: Kindergarten was created in Wisconsin. Did you know that?
0: Did I know that? As a teacher, though, do you think we should have just said first grade?
1: No, I think they need that year.
0: Did they not want to have 12th grade land on the 13th and be unlucky?
1: I don't know.
0: As a senior in high school?
1: I don't know.
0: But Grant's got this cute little ceremony thing. And it's just neat. You know, I think you got to celebrate these kids' achievements. You want them to feel good about school, right? You want them to start young and be proud of an accomplishment. And
1: absolutely.
0: Not stress about grades too much and overdo it. But you do want them to feel like, okay, this is I'm being, you know, rewarded with love and affection and maybe some pizza or something.
1: Yeah, there you go.
0: So looking forward to that tomorrow.
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11: Cloudy today, isolated morning showers, highs in the upper 70s, north winds 5 to 10. Tonight becoming clear, 48. Tomorrow sunny, 77. Tomorrow night clear, 48. Wednesday sunny, 82. Thursday, partly sunny, 86. Friday, cloudy, a chance of showers and thunderstorms, 84. Saturday, partly sunny, 85.

0: It's Reed and Chelsea along with you. We met a listener last week, Jeff. No, was it not Jeff?
1: No, Jeff is not right.
0: And he said, you know, Chelsea, sometimes you're a little hard on Reed. Sometimes, you know, you're picking on him a little bit.
1: And I said, I have to be honest. That's the first time I've heard that.
0: I thought we've gotten that maybe one other time. But typically the feedback we get is that I razz Chels.
1: Mm-hmm.
0: And she puts up with me. And in this case, he said, no. And we met a lot of people at that event, to be fair. But I wish I could remember his name. But I got to say that was good to hear. It was refreshing to hear that people are starting to understand the dynamic of that.
1: Mm-hmm.
0: So I appreciate the comments. If anybody else feels that way, you can text us in at 910-912-6060. If you think I razz Chelsea, you don't need to text in. We know. That's what people think. All in good fun. We've met other couples who have said, look, if you're not kind of poking at each other,
1: yeah,
0: that's boring. And I'm like, thank you.
1: It's,
0: you know, some people that
1: know
0: are,
1: when to poke the bear and when not to.
0: Yeah,
1: right?
0: But that's how your parents' marriage is. It's like, you know, they'll poke each other. Is your dad poke your mom a little more than he probably should? Yes. Do I poke you a little more than I should? One could argue.
1: Yes.
0: But it's fun.
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9: Cloudy today, isolated morning showers, highs in the upper 70s, north winds 5 to 10. Tonight becoming clear, 48. Tomorrow sunny, 77. Tomorrow night clear, 48. Wednesday sunny, 82. Thursday partly sunny, 86. Friday cloudy, a chance of showers and thunderstorms, 84. Saturday partly sunny, 85.

107.3 WSJY, Paula Abdul and her first chart topper, that is Straight Up. Happy Monday, Jesse Guerin on the air. It is June 1st of 2026. Today is National Oscar the Grouch Day. Oscar the Grouch, patron saints of Mondays. Coming at you within minutes. Music from Taylor Swift. How about some Lionel Richie? And right now, Pink. This is Perfect. 107.3 WSJY.

107.3 WSJY Taylor Swift. That is the fate of Ophelia. And a seven-year-old named Joey Danger Evermore just became the youngest person to climb El Capitan in Yosemite. The kid started the climb at the age of six, celebrated his seventh birthday on the mountain, and topped out after 5 days. First of all, Joey Danger is an elite name. But honestly, this makes me feel incredibly lazy. When I turned seven, my biggest achievement was successfully blowing out all my birthday candles without setting the cake on fire. Meanwhile, this kid is scaling a 3,000-foot vertical piece of granite with his family. The best part, he celebrated at the summit with pizza.

107.3 WSJY, Michael Jackson, and his last number one hit, You Are Not Alone. And a 57-year-old man from India just snagged a Guinness World Record for collecting 858 different paper cups from 31 countries. Now, I like a good collection, but paper cups? My kitchen cabinets are already overflowing with random mismatched coffee mugs, and that brings me enough stress. I can't imagine looking at 800 disposable cups and thinking, yes, this is my legacy. Apparently, he also used to hold a record for 12,000 phone cards, and now he is moving on to wedding invitations. Honestly, I respect the hustle, but it sounds like a very fine line between breaking world records and ending up on an episode of Hoarders. 107.3 WSJY.

0: 107.3 WSJY. Christina Aguilera, I turn to you. It is June 1st of 2026. If you're celebrating a birthday today, you're in good company. The guy that could read your grocery list aloud, and it would somehow sound like the opening narration to an Oscar-winning movie about the human condition, Morgan Freeman. He is 89 years old today. Happy birthday to him, and happy birthday to you, too, from your friends at 107.3 WSJY.
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107.3 WSJY. And a new survey found that 40% of drivers consider their car their actual happy place. In fact, over half of them admit to just sitting in their parked cars in the driveway after they arrive just to get some personal time. You know, I totally get wanting 5 minutes of peace and quiet, but hiding out in a parked

sedan to find inner peace? Well, that could be a cry for help. The study says 30% of people actually take the long route home just to extend their drive. Honestly, if you're willing to actively increase your chances of getting stuck behind a slow-moving tractor or a student driver just to avoid walking into your own house, you don't need a scenic route. You need a vacation. 107.3 WSJY.

0: 1073 WSJY Tate McRae. That is Tit for Tat. Jesse Guerin on the air. Happy Monday. It is June 1st. National Say Something Nice Day. If you can't say something nice, today might be a good day for a nap. Coming at you within the next 15 minutes. Music from Lady Gaga. How about some Miley Cyrus? And one from Janet Jackson about 3 minutes away. 1073 WSJY.
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13: Partly sunny this afternoon. Temperatures in the upper 70s. Northeast winds near 5. Tonight clear, 48. Tomorrow sunny, 77. Tomorrow night clear, 48. Wednesday sunny, 82. Thursday partly sunny, 86. Friday cloudy, a chance of showers and thunderstorms, 84. Saturday a mix of sun and clouds, a chance of showers, 85.

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107.3 WSJY, and a new study found that drinking a daily glass of fruit juice boosts your overall health and can actually improve your mood and lower depression. Researchers even found that juice drinkers didn't suffer any negative spikes in blood sugar or inflammation, despite all that extra sugar. Finally, some scientific data I can fully get behind. For years, fitness influencers have been telling us that fruit juice is basically liquid poison and that we need to chew on raw kale instead. But now, science says a glass of orange juice makes you happier. Honestly, if drinking double the recommended portion of sugary juice keeps the existential dread away, you can catch me chugging apple juice like a toddler at snack time. 107.3 WSJY, it's Ed Sheeran, thinking out loud.

0: 107.3 WSJY, the award-winning Golden from K-Pop Demon Hunters. It is Monday, June 1st of 2026. If you are celebrating a birthday today, you're in good company. The guy that is young enough that many people still think of him as the new Spider-Man, despite having already starred in enough movies to make their knees hurt, Tom Holland, he is 30 years old today, and Alanis Morissette, she is 52 years old today. Happy birthday to both of them, and a happy birthday to you, too, from your friends at 107.3 WSJY.
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0: 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Music from Coldplay, that is Viva La Vida. And attention, electric car owners, your road trips are about to get a lot easier. The Wisconsin DOT has fully built out the main interstates and is now rolling out $40 million in federal funds to add fast charging stations along busy local highways. New stations must be within a mile of an exit and include basic amenities. If you want to apply for a grant that covers 80% of the costs, applications are due by July 24th, right there at the WI.websites. 107.3 WSJY.
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2: Partly sunny this afternoon. Temperatures in the upper 70s. Northeast winds near 5. Tonight, clear, 48. Tomorrow, sunny, 77. Tomorrow night, clear, 48. Wednesday, sunny, 82. Thursday, partly sunny, 86. Friday, cloudy, a chance of showers and thunderstorms, 84. Saturday, a mix of sun and clouds, a chance of showers, 85.

0: 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And Wisconsin ticks are out in full force. And researchers just found that over half of adult female deer ticks are carrying the bacteria that causes Lyme disease. To protect your family and your pets, make a habit of doing a thorough full-body tick check within 2 hours of coming inside. And don't forget to check those sneaky hidden spots like behind your knees, around your hairline, and behind your ears. Staying safe after a hike is definitely worth the quick look. 107.3 WSJY.
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107.3 WSJY, singing along with Journey, Don't Stop Believin'. And a new survey found that 32 is the exact age when Americans start prioritizing sleep over socializing. On average, people turn down 4 plans a month, completely rejecting anything starting after 9 at night. Honestly, welcome to the club. There is no greater feeling in adulthood than looking at a text invite, realizing it requires putting on pants after dark, and immediately saying no. 107.3 WSJY. It's Lou Rawls now. You'll never find another love like mine.

0: 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Preparing kids for life after high school can sometimes feel like a guessing game, but the Wisconsin Department of Public Instruction is making things a lot clearer. Their new Portrait of a Graduate project is a statewide effort to define the exact skills and mindsets every student needs to succeed, whether they're heading to college, starting a career, or entering public service. 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

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Happy Monday. It is June 1st of 2026. Today is World Milk

0: Day. Today's reminder that cows are incredibly committed to breakfast. Raise a glass to the beverage that made cookies famous. Happy World Milk Day. Coming at you within minutes. Music from Fun. How about some New Kids on the Block? And I've got one from the Thompson Twins heading your way in about 3 minutes. 107.3 WSJY.
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7: Partly sunny this afternoon, temperatures in the upper 70s, northeast winds near 5. Tonight clear, 48. Tomorrow sunny, 77. Tomorrow night clear, 48. Wednesday sunny, 82. Thursday partly sunny, 86. Friday cloudy, a chance of showers and thunderstorms, 84. Saturday a mix of sun and clouds, a chance of showers, 85.

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107.3 WSJY. So a new survey ranked the biggest modern status symbols. And the top results include things like high-end watches, at-home saunas, and a walk-in closet. I love how the definition of making it has shifted. Rich people used to show off luxury sports cars, but now we're bragging about having enough square footage to actually walk past our clothes. 107.3 WSJY. It's Goyer and Kimbra, somebody that I used to know.

107.3 WSJY. What do you think of that? It's something newer from Miles Smith, stargazing. And a new study out of London found that regularly engaging in arts and culture, like listening to music, reading, or visiting museums, can slow down your biological aging. Researchers say doing artsy activities once a week slows aging by 4%, which is the exact same benefit you get from weekly exercise. Finally, a scientific breakthrough for the profoundly lazy. For years, doctors have been yelling at us to get on a treadmill or lift heavy weights if we want to live longer. But now science says staring at a painting or reading a book on the couch keeps cells young. Honestly, if looking at abstract art counts as a workout, you can cancel my gym membership immediately. I'm going to go eat a snack, read a comic book, and consider it my high-intensity cardio for the week. 107.3 WSJY.

0: B102 and 98.5 Dream Academy. Life in a northern town. Happy Monday, Jesse Garin on the air. Some big celebrities celebrating birthdays today. Amy Schumer is 45. And the guy that has spent decades proving that if you combine a cowboy hat, a powerful voice, and a broken heart, country radio will never stop calling. Ronnie Dunn, one half of Brooks and Dunn. He is 73 today. Happy birthday to those two. And happy birthday to you as well from your friends at 107.3 WSJY.
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5: Partly sunny this afternoon. Temperatures in the upper 70s. Northeast winds near 5. Tonight clear, 48. Tomorrow sunny, 77. Tomorrow night clear, 48. Wednesday, sunny, 82. Thursday, partly sunny, 86. Friday, cloudy, a chance of showers and thunderstorms, 84. Saturday, a mix of sun and clouds, a chance of showers, 85.

0: 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No doubts, it's my life. I'm Jesse Guerin, wrapping up my time. Go placidly amid the noise and haste. Natalie is making her way in, and she's got music from Heart. How about some Hall & Oates, Natalie Imbruglia, and more. Have a great rest of your Monday. I'll talk to you tomorrow. 107.3 WSJY.
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1: Hey, it's Natalie. Happy Monday to you. I hope you guys are having a great day already. It is the first day of June, which is so insane. I cannot believe it.

0: 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You can check out a Wisconsin State Park for free. If you've got a library card, many libraries around the state will be providing the opportunity to check out a daily pass to state parks, forests, and recreation areas with your library card, which is pretty cool. Passes are available to library patrons to check out for a day visit to any state park, forest, or recreation area that requires vehicle admission. So that is a very cool program. Coming up, more music with Alicia Keys. We've got Heart and Soul on the way and the Beach Boys Fun, Fun, Fun all coming up.
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0: Hey, it's Natalie. Today is June 1st. I cannot believe that it's June already. So here's what's coming up this month. Juneteenth is on the 19th. You've got Father's Day on the 21st. It's also the very first day of summer on the 21st. All month long, it is Pride Month. And coming up in July, it's America's big 250th birthday celebration. So we'll be gearing up for that through June leading into July for all the big festivities.
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7: Expect a mostly clear evening with temperatures dipping to 49 degrees and a gentle northeast breeze of 5 to 10 miles per hour. Tomorrow brings sunshine and a high of 77 with an east wind at the same speed. Tomorrow night remains mostly clear, cooling to 49 degrees with a calm southeast wind. Wednesday continues the sunny trend, warming to 81 degrees with a soft south wind. By Thursday, we'll see mostly sunny conditions and temperatures near 85, accompanied by a southwest wind of 5 to 15 miles per hour.

0: Hey, it's Natalie. It is June already, which is kind of crazy. There's a lot of movies coming out and a lot of new streaming coming your way. Let's talk about the movies. Masters of the Universe comes out this Friday. So does Scary Movie 6. You've got Steven Spielberg's Disclosure Day coming out on the 12th. Toy Story 5 is out on the 19th. And Supergirl is out on the 26th. As far as TV, new seasons of America's Got Talent and Love Island hit NBC and Peacock tomorrow night. Season 5 of Sweet Magnolias, I keep saying I'm going to watch that one, hit Netflix on June 11th. Season 3 of House of the Dragon will be on HBO on the 21st. And The Bear will premiere on the 25th, and that'll be the fifth and final season of it. If you like award shows, the Tony Awards are on the 7th, BET Awards on the 28th, and CMA Fest, which will air on ABC June 25th and Hulu the following day.
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Hey, it's Natalie. Do you guys ever feel like you have this never-ending checklist? So, you know, I always have this checklist of things to get done that I never get done. And one of them was to get my oil changed. All right, so I went and I got my oil changed last week and I was like, yes, I'm checking something off my list. And then last night, I had to add something to my list. And that's because my floor lamp got knocked over and just shattered. 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I don't even know how it made it that far. So now I either need to replace the lampshades that were glass or buy a new lamp that matches the furniture that I already have. So, you know, just add it to my list, my never ending, never completed list.

0: 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Taking a quick break. 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

0: Hey, it's Natalie. So do you know how to spell these words? Bougie, favorite, through, business, tomorrow, because, definitely, which I feel is hard. Beautiful, niece, and separate. Again, that one is also hard for me. Those are the 10 most misspelled words in America. Now, if we were going to break it down to Wisconsin, Wisconsin's hardest word to spell is business. One that I have a problem with is restaurant. Oh, that is the worst one for me. So hard. So put yourself to the test. Can you spell all those words?
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6: Expect a mostly clear evening with temperatures dipping to 49 degrees and a gentle northeast breeze of 5 to 10 miles per hour. Tomorrow brings sunshine and a high of 77 with an east wind at the same speed. Tomorrow night remains mostly clear, cooling to 49 degrees with a calm southeast wind.

Wednesday continues the sunny trend, warming to 81 degrees with a soft south wind. By Thursday, we'll see mostly sunny conditions and temperatures near 85, accompanied by a southwest wind of 5 to 15 miles per hour.

0: Today is Monday, so is it the first day of the week? A poll asked people, what is the first day of the week? 54% of Americans said it's Monday. 45% said Sunday. 1% said another day. Now, according to timeanddate.com, Sunday is indeed the start of the week in most of the Western Hemisphere, including the United States, Canada, Brazil, and Argentina. Mexico goes with Monday. And I know it's weird in the United States because we have the first day of the week, which is Sunday, and the first day of the work week, which typically is Monday for people. So it gets a little bit confusing, but yes, Sunday is the first day of the week. Monday is the first day of the work week.
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More proof that Taylor Swift might just be involved in Toy Story 5, plus an update on your NBA Finals and Stanley Cup players. All the details on the way.

0: All right, let's get down to business. Here are your Hollywood headlines. So, more evidence that Taylor Swift might be involved in Toy Story 5. Fans are decoding things like a billboard featuring the initials TS were unveiled against the Disney Pixar franchise's iconic blue sky and white cloud backdrop. Now, of course, fans were like, hey, there's 13 clouds on there. That's an iconic number for Taylor Swift. Now, Jessie was up there dancing on the billboard, and Pixar captured the Instagram post with, she's making those moves up as she goes, which many took as a lyrical reference to Taylor's song, Shake It Off. The NBA Finals kick off on Wednesday night with the Knicks and the Spurs headed to take on each other. And in more sports news, the Golden Knights and the Hurricanes will battle it out for the Stanley Cup. The series begins tomorrow night. And there you go. Those are your Hollywood headlines.
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0: 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Everybody, Backstreet's back. I feel like I want to dance, like do the Backstreet Boys dance with it. I wish I knew more of the dance, though. Coming up, more music with Shawn Mendes and Camila Cabello, Seal and REO Speedwagon on the way, plus a look at your evening weather.
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9: Expect a mostly clear evening with temperatures dipping to 49 degrees and a gentle northeast breeze of 5 to 10 miles per hour. Tomorrow brings sunshine and a high of 77 with an east wind at the same speed. Tomorrow night remains mostly clear, cooling to 49 degrees with a calm southeast wind. Wednesday continues the sunny trend, warming to 81 degrees with a soft south wind. By Thursday, we'll see mostly sunny conditions and temperatures near 85, accompanied by a southwest wind of 5 to 15 miles per hour.

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Hey, it's Natalie. All right, you've heard of Billy Idol's song White Wedding, right? And maybe you think, hey, this is a great song for an actual wedding. With wedding season coming up and people getting married, will you be hearing White Wedding at their wedding? Billy Idol thinks it's funny that people get married to his song White Wedding because it's actually an anti-marriage song. He says, whatever they've used it for, I'm glad they've enjoyed the music and I've had a great time. But yeah, no, it's actually an anti-marriage song. So now you know.

0: Hey, it's Natalie, and here's what to watch tonight. You've got the third season premiere of 90 Days, The Last Resort. That's on TLC. Five couples from 90 Day Fiancé try to salvage their broken relationships. The Quiz with Balls is on Fox. Battle on the Beach is on HGTV. This is a reality series where three teams are renovating beachfront properties, and they have, you know, special mentors. Pop Culture Jeopardy's on Netflix, part one of the semifinals, and the stand-up special Jeff Foxworthy, The Joke's on Me.
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1: Expect a mostly clear evening with temperatures dipping to 49 degrees and a gentle northeast breeze of 5 to 10 miles per hour. Tomorrow brings sunshine and a high of 77 with an east wind at the same speed. Tomorrow night remains mostly clear, cooling to 49 degrees with a calm southeast wind. Wednesday continues the sunny trend, warming to 81 degrees with a soft south wind. By Thursday, we'll see mostly sunny conditions and temperatures near 85, accompanied by a southwest wind of 5 to 15 miles per hour.

0: Hey, it's Natalie. I'm getting out of here for today. I'll catch you guys again tomorrow. Have a beautiful rest of your first day of June.
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